got a problem. Don't turn your back because we have to face them. Problem is more than a one can eat bread. Yo, yo, yo, here's Sister Gracie and you're tuning to Tone Cooler 105.3.

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you carry back a letter filo. I'm a jack of phone, go the ghost, yo. Oh, oh, Edu took me what 10 kilo, kilo. Come at Tingaza, come at Tingaza. She na say in your valley.

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1: So, what time are you getting done with work?
2: Between 6 and 7, baby.
1: And I guess I'll make your favorite.
2: Definitely, I'm coming for that favorite, and I hope the dessert looks this tasty.
1: Lady. Yeah, okay. See you later.
2: I'll see you, yeah? Thanks for the lunch, baby.
1: You know I got you.
2: I got you more, baby. Yeah?
1: Okay, bye.

destiny. Yes, One Love, the track from Willie Williams here at Radio Tonkuhle in the offbeat show from Dr. Tosh. And in terms of content and editing, I'm responsible for this radio broadcast on this open access at this small community radio here in Hildesheim in Lower Saxony in Germany. Yeah, I wish you a very warm welcome to my radio show. And I start with Willie Williams, One Love. And I go forward to music from... Yes, from West Africa, it is Tejili Moussa Diawara with Sisa Kora. And yes, let us listen to some fusion music from West Africa.

0: Wow, these were the Twins 7-7 from Africa with the track Oro. And I go forward to Raz Zachariah, and he is singing for us When Jah-Rate. Yeah, this one, it's When Jah-Rate.
1: Yeah, man, it's all about the ghetto youth, them, you know. And I tell them to

A nice old reggae sound here with Royals Come a Long Way, yes, my friends. And I go forward back to Africa, the Rumbles Dance Band. They play for us Ayanga Dabra. Wonderful music here with the Rumble Dance Band.

Yeah, one track from France, from the people there, made some dub music there. Remind is the track. It is from Art X, from The Miracles, from Yardin Secret and Sun Nisumak dub. And the same musicians make from the Rewind. And yeah, let us listen to the next track. It is the same, but in another style. Growing.

0: Virtual DJ.
1: Oh yes, my friends, this one is a very nice track from King Sunny Ade, Jafan Midab, a dub version of an African track. Wonderful, wonderful, wonderful. Let us enjoy the rest too.

Funny music here from Sweet Talks and A.B. Krenzel. Wonderful music here with Nawa to be husband. And I go forward to a group we pleasured and satisfied. It is, the track is called Sweet Come From America, High Note, and yeah, enjoy this track.

Yeah, this is a music nice. We play twice, we play a dub wise here from Sweetie. Come from America, the version. Yeah, enjoy it.

Yeah, wonderful dub music here at Radio Tone Cool. And in terms of content and editing, I was responsible for this radio broadcast on this open access at this community radio here in Hildesheim in Lower Saxony in Germany. Yes, my friends, Offbeats is my show. 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Yes, it's a hilly area. And yeah, my friends, if everything fine, I will sit here next Tuesday again to broadcast my next radio show. And yes, I have a last track for all of us. It is from Ginja, and Ginja is singing One Loof with U written. And yes, my friends, enjoy the night, enjoy the days, have a nice time. You're

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